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Cause I'm Curtis Blow, and I want you to know that these are the Breaks. Breaks on a bus, breaks on a car, breaks to make you a superstar. Breaks to win and breaks to lose. But these here breaks will rock your shoes, and these are the Breaks. Break it up, break it up, break it up.

0: I just want to dance all night, have a little fun. I think I might.
1: I've got you on my mind. Let's have a good time.
0: I just want to dance all night, have a little fun. I think I might.

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Give me something I can feel. Take the moment, make it real. 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